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2: In our world today, it would be easy to be pessimistic about life. Things are happening in our world that alarm us on every hand. Today, I want to give us some solid biblical reasons why we, the people of God, need to be of good cheer.
3: You have looked everywhere for the meaning of life's puzzling circumstances. It is in our intimate relationship with God that we find our identity. In this relationship, there is a hope that has limitless supply of mercy and an endless measure of forgiveness. This love reaches down to the deepest needs of the human heart. How great is that love? In today's program, Rodney Loper, Senior Pastor of Hope Sound Bible Church, will share in wisdom from above how this amazing love can bring your life the meaning you're looking for. Let's listen to Pastor Loper as he speaks to us.
2: In our world today, it would be easy to become discouraged about life. Things are happening at the governmental level that's frustrating. Sin seems to reign unchecked in our world. The posturing of the countries in the Middle East is alarming at best. Companies that we thought would be in existence for our lifetime are now facing bankruptcy. Families are in disarray. Yes, the reason for apprehension and fear could be limitless. Yet in these dark days of anxiety and uncertainty, there's a message from God's Word that we need to hear. It comes from the lips of Jesus. It's a statement of encouragement. Jesus has a message for us today. The words that He spoke in Scripture are relevant to us right now. Be of good cheer. Now, I want to give us some solid reasons why we, the people of God, can be encouraged during discouraging times. We can be of good cheer because of Christ's pardon. Do you remember the story of some friends bringing a sick man to Jesus lying on a bed? And Jesus saw their faith, said to that sick man, "Son, be of good cheer, your sins are forgiven you." There may not be much out there that's encouraging in this twisted world that we live in, but I want to remind us that Christ has saved us from our sins, and that is reason enough to be of good cheer. This is not something to hang your head about. It's glorious. It's something that we can praise God about because He has saved us from our sins. You say, why should we be excited about that? Well, because being saved from our sins means that He has removed the sorrow from our lost soul. He restores the joy of our salvation. He redeems us from our lost estate. And in light of this great salvation, we should be of good cheer. We're saved from the eternal wrath to come and made ready for heaven above. And what a comfort it is to know that we are delivered from sin. But not only should we be of good cheer because of Christ's pardon, we can be of good cheer because of Christ's power. Remember the story of the lady who pressed through the crowd and touched the hem of Jesus' garment? When He turned around and saw her, He said to her, "Be of good cheer. Your faith has made you whole." Do you remember that she had sought many things of many physicians, and yet she still had a need? But the moment she came in contact with Jesus Christ, He had the power to transform her problem. Christ's pardon, we can be of good cheer because of Christ's power. Remember the story of the lady who pressed through the crowd and touched the hem of Jesus' garment? When He

About Christ's power, several thoughts come to my mind, but the first is this, that Christ's power is undeniable. The Bible tells us that He created the world. We know also from reading the Word of God that He calmed creation. Today, in a world of unbelief, the life-changing power of Christ is the source of great comfort and joy. But Christ's power is also unchangeable. The Bible tells us that Jesus is the same yesterday, today, and forever. His power to save has not changed. His power to care has not changed. He is still able to take care of us because He's the same yesterday, today, and forever. But then I want us also to notice that Christ's power is still available. He is still able to exercise His power on your behalf. He is still able to grant you power. He gives His power to those who trust in Him. He gives His power, the Bible tells us, to those who wait upon the Lord. And if we do, He'll renew our strength and we'll mount up with wings as eagles. We can be of good cheer because of Christ's presence. Again, do you remember the story when Jesus came walking on the water to His disciples who were in a boat, and Jesus said to them, "Be of good cheer, it is I, be not afraid." Can you picture the disciples out on the water? They're frightened, they're frantically trying to get to the other side. This experience of the disciples in the storm provides us with encouragement that we know that when we go through the storms of life, that He is near our side. It also gives us a portrait of the ability of Christ to come to us in the moment of our need. As I think about the account in the Bible about the disciples on the sea, I also remember that Jesus was on the mountain looking over their situation and He was praying for them. We can take great joy in the fact that when we are facing uncertainty and when we're facing dark times, Christ is praying for us. But also when storms come, Christ is watching us. You're not alone. He knows right where you are. When storms come, Christ will come to us. Isn't that a great, wonderful thought? That it doesn't matter how dark your valley may be. It doesn't matter how dismal life circumstances may be. Christ has the ability to come to exactly where we are. We can be of good cheer because of Christ's protection. This story comes to us out of the life of Paul. He had spent the days before the Sanhedrin, the scribes and the Pharisees. You'll remember that there's a plot for Paul's life and that 40 men declared that they would not eat or drink until they had killed Paul. Paul's nephew hears about this and he shares with him. And as a result, the chief captain is made aware, and under the cover of darkness that night, Paul is escorted to Felix, where he is going to present his argument to Rome. What we see in this account is that God knew right where the Apostle Paul was, even while he was in prison. But what brings great joy to my soul is that God delivered Paul out of the hand of those who were conspiring against him. What does that demonstrate to us? It demonstrates the protecting ability of our God. And so Paul, even while he is in prison, the Lord steps by and lets him know that he's not alone, that he's not done with him, that he still has a plan, that he is still in control, and he is still able to protect and guide and comfort in the midst of life's troubles. Yes, we can be of good cheer because of Christ's protection. But then we can be of good cheer because of Christ's peace. The Bible tells us that when Jesus was wrapping up His earthly ministry, He was looking at His disciples and He told them, "Listen, I want you to know that you can have peace in Me. The world is going to have tribulation, but be of good cheer." Why? Jesus said, "I have overcome the world." Friends, I don't know what is troubling you today. I don't know what's going on in your world. I don't know the difficulties that you are facing. I don't know if surgery's around the corner. I don't know if sickness has been plaguing your life. I don't know if you have been discouraged because of life circumstances. I don't know if your employment situation has grown bleak. I don't know these things, but this much I do know, that we have a God in heaven who cares intimately about
everything that is happening in our life. And so while I don't know you, I can look at you and say with 100% assurance,

0: That we as Christ followers can be of good cheer. Why? Because he is the one who is able to speak peace in the midst of our lives. Yes, tribulation may come. Tribulation may be a part of your life right now, but we can be of good cheer because we, even in the midst of trouble, can have the peace. Why is that? Because God's peace is abiding. God's peace is at work in our life, even when life is unstable and unsettled. We can have a peace that while the surface is ruffled, there's a great calm in our soul. Be of good cheer, Christ said.
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2: Hi, I'm Todd Nettleton, and this is the Voice of the Martyrs Radio. Pastor Andre and his wife Miriam served together in a region of northern Benin that is 98% Muslim. While Andre was away, someone attacked Miriam in their home. Their daughter found her injured with a note she had written. "It is an attack, and this was planned for my husband." Assailants had battered and forced acid down Miriam's throat. After 40 days of suffering, she died. Police investigated, but never made any arrests. Andre suspects Islamists planned the attack after he shared the gospel with a local imam. Pray for Andre and his children, and for the Lord to open the eyes of those who oppose the gospel in Benin.
3: 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To join me in prayer for persecuted Christians, go to vomradio.net.
4: अब प्रस्तुत छ कार्यक्रम अन्तर बिन्ती.